0: was walking by pond, thinking deeply, when a voice interrupted him.
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0: 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Bone in the revolution, fallen faces.
1: Killing stars and wine. When and what were the revolutions?
0: Killing stars, wine and memory of fallen faces.
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0: killing stars and wine. So when and what?

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1: kissing silver
0: of constellations. Called off beyond the call.
1: Saints offered heads for halos.
0: Kissing
1: silver rain to the edge of constellations.
0: Lateral blood
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0: cold jaguars
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0: Meanwhile,
1: the scrubbier.

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A man said that to me, that's how I know. My heart is empty, but the songs I sing are filled with love for you. My heart is empty. My heart is empty, but the songs I sing are filled with love. Sometimes love, it does not show. Sometimes it does not even know. There is no witness to my anger. There is no witness to my anger. There is no witness to my anger. When it stabs until it dies, I am looking for the strangler to help me with my crime. To help me with my crime. Help me with my crime. Step with the knife, blinding sun.

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0: says, "Come, take 50." 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
1: You and everyone else in this town were killed by premature atomic blast at the Contour Chemical Plant. The blast occurred at 7 a.m. on June 15th. That's the last thing imprinted on your mind. That's why you wake up screaming.

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0: Yeah, right. The next song is a, an equivalent song. It's actually a mathematics major's poem that he wrote one day in the back of a top of a desk. We copied. And you heard many of the things as blood is thicker than water. Is that the right one?
1: Yeah.
0: Oil is thicker than glue. And light is faster than sound. It's one of these maxims.
1: Punch
0: right?
1: it out, baby. Punch it out.
0: And this is how the song was written. And this is how it goes. It's two different things, but it's one of those axioms, you know, that you learn every day in college.

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0: after having made their winter home at Lachi, Jetsung Melarepa and several disciples went up to Gungtang Plain for the summer, staying in White Rock Horsetooth Cave. One day, Mila and Ratungpa walked to Upper Yerpo to refresh their bodies. Ratungpa silently addressed his lama with folded hands, and they both sat down for a while. Vultures soared above them. Grouse called to their right. Alert deer grazed on grass to their left while their young played, and below them, a rushing cascade plunged into the Tsangpo River. Seeing this, Mila was delighted and sang this song.
1: Namo Goro Jizu Mela Rabba Tini Ji Gun Nashu Chila Zene Su Pung Lu Ge Kunda La Yar Chuna Takar Tasuru Shukbe Ni Ji Kungam Sangwa La Yar Chumbe Rejung Baya Cha Budu Chung Ter Pung Lu Nibu Tarjik Shukbe Ding Nar Chagu Ding Yalona Kumoke Jur Yalona Rida Zash Sashing Natuk So Ze Kona Mar Yachu Tang Zangjab Tukba Signa Tela Tu Nyeba Shik Chungne Gurde Sung So

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Takzedin Tön kovardam Rejumba Ubus Samjin Dang Losim Devarada Udung Chuya

I bow to the feet of my revered Lama. Listen, son. Rechung, Dorji, Drak. These vultures are neighbors, king of birds. Vultures soaring in the sphere of the sky seek their food on these three mountain peaks, and on the side of Red Rock take their rest. All these are symbols of yogic sight, this sight without circumference or center. The vulture avoidness realization compassionately dives for the food of others' welfare and sleeps on the rock of ultimate unification. Blissful are yogis devoted wholly to Dharma. Do you get my meaning, Rechungpa? In considering this, our minds become happy. These grouse are neighbors, godlike birds, call sweetly from thickets of mountain, river, marshes, search for fruits in alpine meadows, and in the rocks of clay rock take their sleep. All these are symbols of yogic meditation. This gracious bird of the natural meditative state calls sweetly with the voice of primal being, feeds in the grass of tranquilization unwavered, and sleeps in the state of self-illumined insight. Blissful, the yogi arrived at mind's true essence. Do you get my meaning, Rechungpa? In considering this, our minds become happy. These watchful deer, our neighbors, leave their

blissful the yogi whose mind is alert. Do you get my meaning, Uchungpa? In considering this, our minds become happy. Our drinking water, this cool river, springs up by itself in the meadows of white rock, fills up the hollow of clay rock, and flows on unbroken through the Three Valleys Junction. All these are symbols of yogic results. These results, the self-sufficient Buddha bodies, arise on their own as results on the basis, fill up the hollow of pure supplication, and fulfill others' welfare till the end of existence. Blissful the yogi who's free of anxiety. Do you get my meaning, Machungpa? Considering this, our minds become happy. In White Rock Cave, my place of practice, I produce the force of concentration beyond meditation. Warriors and Dakini collect like a cloud as I spend the night watchful in blissful awareness, replete with all sorts of auspicious omens. 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Meditating thus, I am the great meditator Rupa. 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Remembering the pain of samsara, why long for the unnecessary? 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Do you get my meaning, Rachungpa? Miller has considered this and his mind is happy. I offer this song of worship, revered Lama. Share in the feast of sound, host of Dakini. 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Attend this auspicious song.

feeling. You're a damn my brains. See how I was thinking. You broke my bones. See what I was made of. You beat me all over. See how I would react.

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Thank you very much. Good night. Thank you.